might know of the original sin. And you might know how to play with fire.

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1: 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Engines pumping and thumping in time. The green light flashes, the flags go up, churning and burning.

0: Er wordt hier al naast mij mooi in het Frans gezegd dat ze van dit lied houden. Bonjour Antoine et Lionel, de Girls in Hawaii.
1: Enchanté.
2: Goeiedag. Hello.
0: Goeiedag. Is it okay if we're gonna do this in English?
3: Yes.
0: Yeah. Yay.
4: No problem.
5: Thank
4: Good.
5: You very much.
0: Thank you. Thank you. How are you guys?
4: Super fine. Really happy to be here with you. A bit hot today.
0: A bit hot.
4: Yeah.
0: Yes, I understand. It's really... We're going to melt today, I think.
5: Yeah.
0: Yeah. Do you like this kind of weather?
5: Yes, but with a lake or a river in the...
0: Around, yeah. Somewhere where you can swim.
5: Yeah.
0: Yeah.
5: Without swimming, it's a bit too hot.
0: Yes. But today you're not going to swim here.
5: No.
0: You're gonna play a song for us. Actually, two. Eh? How's your summer been up until now? Did you go on holiday? Did you have time for that?
5: Yeah, yeah, it was great because we worked a lot before to have 1 month break to enjoy some holidays.
0: Okay.
5: So we just came back from holidays yesterday. So
0: yes. Do you go together on holiday?
4: No.
0: Ah.
4: Not even a text message, nothing. We just don't hear of each other during all the summer.
0: So you're still in holiday mood?
5: Yes. Yeah.
0: And modus as well?
4: Yeah, really soft and really melted.
0: Yeah. But something big is going to happen next month, no?
5: Yes.
0: Tell us, what's going to happen?
5: So we are going to release a new record.
0: Yay! The
5: 25th of September,
0: yes.
5: I think. Yeah. It's been a while for us because the last one was in 2018, something like that. So.
0: Yeah, and that wasn't a really full album. It's been 9 years for a full album, since a full album.
4: Exactly.
0: What have you been doing?
5: We don't know.
4: COVID stuff, maybe it's a good excuse.
5: Yeah.
4: I don't know, you know. Fatherhood.
5: It was... long time we've been doing things for ourselves. I did an album in French.
0: Okay.
5: French speaking music.
0: Something totally different than Girls in Hawaii.
5: Yes. Yeah. Yes. And Leo did a lot of scoring for cinema and
4: movies. And, yeah.
0: Hey, nice.
4: Something else. It was nice. But it was time to just to continue with the band. It was a nice moment. It was really fun to do, really fun to do.
0: And everything is recorded already?
5: Yeah.
0: It's finished?
5: Yeah. The sleeve is already printed, the vinyl is arrived, so the t-shirts are ready for the merchandising, so the tourbus is booked, so everything is done. Yeah.
0: You're totally happy and fine with it?
4: Yes.
5: Yes.
0: That's always difficult, eh? If you listen to your new album, we should have done that in a different way. But not now.
5: Not really. Actually, we have listened a lot mm-hmm. The record until the last things to change for the mix and then the
0: mastering.
5: Mastering and then we stopped listening to it.
0: Okay.
5: Maybe in a few years we will.
0: But you're going to play it a lot.
5: Yeah.
0: No.
5: And now we have to play it.
4: All year.
0: In fall. Okay, one of our listeners, Bram, he just sent a message in our Willy app. Finally, the best band of our country is going live on Willy. Wonderful.
4: That's nice.
0: He's right. He's totally right.
5: Yeah. I don't know, Bram. But it's really nice from him.
4: We are not the best, actually, but it's nice to hear.
0: But Bram says you are.
4: I know. Yeah. Voilà. Thanks.
5: Okay. Bram is right.
0: Yeah. Ha! You're going to play a song from your new album, I hope. The first live song.
5: Yeah, it's called El Dorado. It's the name of the record, and we're going to play
0: that. That's a title track.
5: Yeah, title track of the record.
0: Hey, looking for gold, El Dorado.
5: Yeah,
4: It's it's about writing songs, you know, and to find always the little stuff that keeps you moving and keeps you feeling alive. So that's it.
0: Okay, wonderful. You may go to the other microphones. To play something live for us, it's going to be El Dorado, a new single. De gitaartjes erbij. 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Oké, ze zetten hun hoofdtelefoon bij de op. 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Helemaal live op ons terras bij M. Leuven. 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

0: Joy Division en Love Will Tear Us Apart. Lionel en Antoine van Girls in Hawaii staan hier nog steeds naast mij. Ze gaan zo nog een live song voor je spelen. But guys, everyone who comes to play here on us, on our terrace, I'll say, is obligated to answer our quick questions. I'll give you 5 this or that questions. And you have to pick this or that.
1: Yeah.
0: One of the 2 options. Well, you can pick a third option. Come up with a third, a fourth, whatever you like.
2: Cool.
0: Okay, off we go, but we don't smell. Here comes the first one. Vinyl or streaming?
1: Vinyl.
2: I'm streaming, so streaming.
0: Yeah.
2: Yeah, I don't have vinyl stuff at home.
0: You don't like to play vinyl?
2: It never works, you know, I miss cables and, you know, it's just dying in there and I'm streaming a lot, actually, yeah.
0: But don't you think it's nice to have something to hold?
2: Yes, of course, it just doesn't work at home.
0: Okay.
1: Not convenient anymore.
2: No, sorry.
0: You have to buy a new record player?
2: I know.
0: Yeah.
2: I'm too lazy.
0: We'll fix it for you.
2: Oh, great.
0: Yeah, okay. Second dilemma. Playing in the Ancienne Belgique or playing on a small stage for Montreux Jazz Festival? A small stage.
1: No, playing in Ancienne Belgique, for sure. Yeah.
0: Yeah, why?
1: For us, it's almost our second house, second home. It's we have so many great memories, and 2 years ago we played there 4 times for the... celebrating the 20 years of our first record, and it was just a crazy experiment. It was just so nice. So
2: we even play for the king and the queen there once.
0: Hila.
1: With Moro.
0: Once is enough.
2: It was funny.
0: No?
1: Yeah, it was.
0: Did they say something to you?
1: Yes, they said that they were really impressed by the lights.
0: By the lights.
1: Actually, that was the first time they went. It was the first time they went in a venue. So they were really impressed by the noise and by the lights. They were. It just talked about lights for 10 minutes.
0: It was interesting.
1: Maybe it was epileptic, or I don't know.
0: Yeah. Oh, it could be. Yes. Yeah, you're going to play in Ancienne Belgique in December 2 times in a row.
1: Yeah.
0: Hey. For the new record, of course.
1: Yes.
0: Yeah. Okay, third dilemma. Camping in a forest or sleeping on a boat?
2: Oh, camping in the forest.
0: Yeah.
2: But Antoine, maybe not.
1: Yeah.
0: Why not?
1: Sleeping in a boat, it's just a
0: you get
1: beautiful
0: seasick.
1: Experiment. Ah. It's just, it makes me dream, but seasick. So, camping in a forest.
0: Both of you... choose camping in a forest.
1: Yeah.
2: I love camping, actually. So I just came back from that. I was...
0: you did that as a holiday.
2: Just all the month, so it was great.
1: Me too.
2: Yeah.
1: Not at the same place.
0: I know already.
1: With our kids.
0: Okay. Yeah. Next dilemma. Recording in the studio or performing on stage?
1: I know what he's going to say.
2: Okay. Tell me. What am I going to say?
1: Recording in a studio.
0: Making music.
2: But Antoine is a kind of a social animal, so he likes to be on stage.
1: I like both. Yeah. But for me, being on stage is the gift after the long process and hard process in the studio. But I like both. I like music because it always changed. It's a... different vibes and different different
2: presence, energy. It's a different kind of commitment in a way.
0: Mm-hmm.
2: Yeah, it's funny to be on stage, but sometimes I don't know, I start thinking about stuff, you know. I don't know.
1: You like it
0: things.
1: More and more, Lionel.
2: Yeah, more and more, because I like to just to see friends in the band, you know. It's kind of a precious stuff to to live, so even you, Antoine.
0: I get it. Okay, the last one. Pixies or Granddaddy? I know you like both of them.
1: Difficult questions. I would say Pixies because it's more it's really our roots, like Nirvana, yeah. Pixies, that was really the bands we that excited us a lot, yeah, when we were young.
0: A bit grungy.
1: Yeah.
2: Yeah.
0: I know the feeling.
2: A bit hearty in a way.
0: Yeah.
2: I prefer Pixies too. It's one of my favorite bands ever. So, and still, I'm still listening to it actually, sometimes.
0: Yeah, we play it a lot on Willy.
2: It's a bit noisy for my kids sometimes, and a bit screamy, you know.
0: Mm-hmm.
2: I love it.
0: It's creamy. Screamy.
2: The guy is screaming, yes, so much.
0: It's true, Frank Black.
2: Yes.
0: Yeah.
2: My hero.
0: Hey, Antoine, you just told us that your nickname is Willy.
1: Exactly. I'm really proud of it.
0: Yeah. I like that.
1: My name is Antoine Willemans, and then a lot of my friends, also Lionel, just call me all the time Willy.
0: Yeah, wonderful.
1: Yeah.
0: Beautiful. Good. Okay, what song are you going to play for us as the second song?
1: We're going to play a minimalistic version of Mrs.
0: Your greatest hit up until now.
2: Exactly.
0: Yeah.
2: Yeah, yeah, it's
0: how old is it now? More than 20 years.
1: Mrs. is, no, it was 2012. 12, yeah.
0: Oh, 12 already?
1: Yeah.
0: Okay, okay. Ah!
1: Everest.
2: Ah,
0: yeah, okay.
1: So it's 13 years old.
2: Prehistoric.
0: Yeah. 13. That's not a lucky number. Okay,
1: yeah,
0: you guys, go to the microphones, please. Take your guitar. Hoofdtelefoon gaat op. Ze gaan er mooi op de krukjes vleien. En daar gaan we dan. Dit zijn Girls in Hawaii. Live op ons terras met Mrs.